0: sound of sea, the sound which creates a new dimension. This is a new style of music.
1: Jouw classics, de hele dag door. 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
1: This is going out to the whole wide west side. Know what I'm saying?

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1: Sure, you know, you look kind of familiar.
0: Yeah, you do too. But I just wanted to know, do you know somebody named?
1: You know his name?
2: Oh yeah, definitely, I know his name.
0: But I just want to let you know that he's mine.

smell stale perfume. And that cigarette you're smoking, I'll scare you half to death.

I've heard people say that too much of anything is not good for you, baby.